0: Uma salva de palmas para as Cristinas, senhoras e senhores.
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2: 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Can I get an amen in here?
3: You gotta ask me. Yeah, I'm going to the party. But I'm not going to make friends. I need a love.

0: 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Oh, here we go. What? That never was enough. All right. Asking her to love me.
1: That's definitely the 90s.
0: What do I say then? Shit. All right, fuck. All right. There we go again. Sorry. Sorry. First time acting ever, Marla.
1: I'm over.
0: The love. Yeah. Nobody puts the baby in the corner. Ah, fuck's sake. Nobody puts Gavin in the corner, isn't it? Shit. All right.